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3: I'm Jackson Hinkle. We are here in Guizhou, China. We are here to check out some of the programs that have been implemented to reduce poverty. We're going to be taking a look at all of this. We're going to get on the ground and try to find out what's going on, because we know that the right things are not going on in our home countries in America. We want to fix that, and we start by learning from those who did it best here in China.
4: China Maotai, China Insight, taking you on a journey through Guizhou.

0: It is currently 5 a.m. It's earlier than I usually wake up.
1: Right behind me is a giant bus filled with farmers who are going to be taking their goods, their agricultural products, to the capital city to sell. Let's take a look. We're going to be joining the farmers on the bus. It's going to be quite something.
2: This is so they have a special spot in the marketplace.
3: That's her ticket for it.
2: I see. This allows her to have a special location in the marketplace to sell her goods each and every day. Tell her that I hope one day I have as much energy as she does at 5 a.m. because it's very impressive. How has the bus impacted your life and the life of your fellow farmers? And they can bring a lot more now than they could when they were using the vans to get in the city. They can bring a lot more goods. As you can see here, there's tons of beautiful, fresh picked food that is headed into the city now, the farmers market. They have specific areas set up at the farmers market for these farmers to sell their goods. And it is just everywhere. It looks amazing. This bus is really incredible. Now the farmers have their own bus. They can bring way more food into the city. And also, previously, they were either walking all the way into the city, like 20 kilometers, or they were paying 40 yuan to drive into the city and bring their goods there, which was just not an economically viable path for them to sell their goods and a smaller amount of goods. Now they can come in here practically free, and the government's provided this to bring tons and tons of agricultural products to the city every day. It's a beautiful program, and it's provided a lot of opportunities for the farmers here in Guizhou. We're here with the bus driver, and we're going to ask some questions. So, are there plans to make more lines? Are there plans to change anything, improve anything?
4: 我开这个公交车已经是20多年了，因为现在这个属于是淡季，淡季的话呢，这个车流量的话呢，我们安排的比较紧凑一点。现在的话呢，那我们在考虑的是还在周边县市啊，或者区县啊，这都在准备还在。 继续要开这个惠民的这个回农专线，他们卖菜的话呢，困难减少哦，效益增加哦，那么个人的收入也增加哦。
0: Now this entire walkway is just filled up with on either side a bunch of farmers selling their produce, selling their goods. A whole nother bus actually just arrived and they emptied that one out as well. It smells amazing in here. They got so many vegetables I never even seen before in my whole life.
5: I remember those ones grow in the spring.
6: Yes.
5: We're learning. Spicy?
6: Yes, it's spicy. And it's a special kind of the vegetable in Guizhou.
5: Alright, jargon?
6: Yeah.
5: It's like herbal though.
6: Yeah.
5: It's not that spicy. It's pretty good. Beautiful food.
7: How big is his land? How many people work on his land? Just him, or he has other people, like family members or?
8: His wife.

0: Before this bus existed, how did he sell his products?
1: 就是7点7点来钟啊，那因为他是说绕车的嘛，那天有个人他要停，那个不是叫直达车，你有时候在大营路啊，也带一个外卖啊，也带红边面啊，也带小吃子啊，民生路的嘛，有个好的地方带，有个好公交车那些上牌给大家，上你们拿农用材哈，你们坐车就方便。Amazing.
0: Cool.
2: I'm with my comrade Chris Halali here, the foreign secretary of the American Communist Party. We're all the way out in China, despite the fact that he's a little injured. He's on crutches at the moment. But you were here all today, this morning. What do you think about this program we're here in Guizhou and what you're seeing?
0: I came to Guiyang in 2015. Just in 10 years, 11 years now, it's completely changed. I couldn't recognize it. Some streets I recognize, but there's so many new buildings. There's tunnels through the mountains. Unbelievable.
2: Why can't we have something like this in rural America?
0: We have no dedicated cadre. We have no ideology that really binds us as a people and would, you know, push somebody to go down. Is this kind of sending down, taking party officials and putting them in the countryside? This is a duty. This is a duty to the nation. It's a duty to the people. You know, when they say serve the people, that's serving the people. But we don't really have that. In the America, we have serving yourself. It's the government's duty to connect the people. It's the government's duty to invest in the people. That's the difference. The difference is here people take pride.
2: How's it going, everybody? We are here in the Guizhou province of China still. Behind me, you can see the Tavashou Bridge. But really, the most incredible thing about where we're at right now is not the bridge. This bridge here is actually named after a man who built a water canal that cascades along the mountains of this region and delivers water to the rural farm workers who live here. Huang Duafa, who built this canal, he was born in 1935. You know, they were living in eternal drought. They had no water and they couldn't grow anything. They couldn't even grow rice here. They just grew some potatoes and some basic crops like that, but really had no opportunity whatsoever. Took them 36 years building this water canal. They were chipping away with pickaxes on the mountainside by hand effectively, okay? No heavy machinery because we are in rural China, we are on the mountainside, and this was before any of the major infrastructure projects that took place. They initially worked on the canal until about 1990, and up until that point, they had huge setbacks along the cliff sides because the canal extended along 3 different cliff sides, and it failed to deliver water to the local villages that they were trying to target. And then Huang Dafa, he understood that this was possible, it could happen. He wrote a request to the local county government, and he traveled by foot 100 kilometers to go and deliver his petition, his request for further funding and some basic supplies, like some ropes, some pickaxes, to the county government, who then agreed with this request and project.
3: 擦耳岩崖呢，就是它从绝壁走过去，耳朵会贴着石头，所以称之为擦耳岩崖，非常危险。就在关键时刻，已经57岁的黄大发，他就毅然地说道：“让我先来。”黄大发呢，他就将绳索拴在他的腰上，从山顶下去200多米，离谷底约300米，就靠这条绳索维系在他的腰上，悬在空中，在崖壁上做了标记。
2: So you can see this extremely steep cliff that's right behind me, and below is the water canal. The most incredible feat of this entire operation, though, is 90-degree fall off. They are hanging, etching a canal into the side of the cliff. By 1994, the canal opened. It spans over 3 mountain ranges, 9 kilometers. They etched this water canal into insane terrain, and through, you know, acts of God almost, they were able to deliver this water to the people in this region. Several villages, it irrigated around 80 hectares of fields, enabling rice cultivation and extremely high yields of products and crops that they never dreamed of actually producing before. They achieved a feat of human nature like this with their bare hands, one axe swing at a time. This was started in the 1950s with the dream of one man who wanted to change his community.

0: 且看到你们比较幸是啊，我们很荣幸看到你们到我们中国来了，对我们的观音和发展我们很高兴啊。
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2: So this is the home of Huang Dafa. He lived here while they were building the water canals.
3: And we greatly thank you for giving us the honor to be here. And we find your story to be extremely inspiring, heroic, and unthinkable. Mm-hmm. What inspired them to literally move mountains?
0: 饭碗都有娘了，高兴了。在这个家乡做了点小事，我是个党员。那么我们每一个人呐，我们都要当模范，要当先进，不要当落后。我们要当一个好干部，党和人民就听我们的话，就爱我们，就是法治国家要守规矩。
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0: 代表还有是的啊，我们你看这个我们的英雄，我们在我们这个就是西藏
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7: representative
4: from Tibet,
0: yeah,
4: from Tibet,
0: yeah, 西藏。
4: What's the secret to such a long life?
8: 他经常把你干活，劳动
7: work is the secret,
0: 劳动。
2: And we got a bunch of tasty food here, as you can see. Every single place, the food's been amazing. You can see we got some pork, we got some maybe beef tongue, got some fish. So all the food that we're trying is local cuisine. Like we learned on the tour in the museum, before they had the water, they could only grow potatoes and corn. Now you can see they've got tons of food here. The entire region has changed. This was done by rank and file party cadre, the most disciplined people on the face of the earth that are serving a greater purpose. As international communists coming from Russia, from America, and also so graciously taking us into his home and showing us where he lives, how he lives. It's almost like a superhuman feat, superhuman capability that we witnessed today. The achievements that were done here and what it has led to as a greater example serving as an impetus and a basis for the new major infrastructures we see in modern China.
9: Ah!

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5: Let's get Africa.
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6: I'm Jackson Hinkle. We are here in Guizhou, China. We are here to check out some of the programs that have been implemented to reduce poverty. We're going to be taking a look at all of this. We're going to get on the ground and try to find out what's going on, because we know that the right things are not going on in our home countries in America. We want to fix that, and we start by learning from those who did it best here in China.We are now in Sunyi City in the Guizhou province of China, and we're actually at the exact location where the Sunyi conference took place. The meeting lasted 3 days, and we're going to take a look through the museum and through this site to understand and learn more about what took place here and how it changed the course of history and secured the eventual victory of the Chinese Communist Party and ultimately modern China today.
7: Why didn't the KMT just follow them across the river?
8: You remember, the forces they
9: went down
8: to
9: Jun.
7: Oh, yeah, they sent them to the wrong place. But I mean, eventually they could have gotten there.
8: Chiang Kai-shek sent them the wrong opposite, the wrong direction. But they're still after Red Army.
9: They were days behind.
8: They just couldn't reach them on time.
6: So behind me is a big map of why the Long March really kicked off. Seeing all the battle maps, I learned a lot about the sacrifice that these people made. I learned a lot about the struggles that they overcame. And by the way, there's no small amount that they marched. It's the equivalent of marching from New York City to Seattle and all the way back to New York City again. That's how long they marched through the most difficult terrain you could ever imagine. As the Red Army was on their long march, they would leave political slogans and essentially like commandments of the party as they went through the cities to mobilize the masses to support their efforts in the face of the overwhelming oppression. These are the originals behind us that you can see. It's almost like a graffiti, a political graffiti that they would leave behind as they march through. You can imagine how impactful messages like this that they were leaving behind were for the people all across the region.
9: Well, we are communists as well, the three of us. So we continue the legacy as well. China has proven itself to the world and proven its model.
10: 以前我们的贵州叫做什么呢？解放以前啊，我们的贵州叫做天无三日晴，地无三里平。现在你看高铁，这是高原的平原。
9: Yeah, for sure. When I brought my parents here, they couldn't believe that China was so advanced. In USA, we have in Meguo, we have no Gautier. In China, everywhere you can go by high-speed rail. They were so surprised, and that was 10 years ago. With such elders, such history, they were born even before.People's Republic of China, in the case of our gentleman here. How has he seen China change in his life?
10: 我出生在新中国成立之前，我的出生地就在前面，就前面50公尺的地方。当时我们家按贵州话来讲，是真正的甘人， 穷人是什么意思呢？
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6: 你哦，谢谢谢谢。
7: Honestly, in this city in Zunyi, there's so much cool stuff. We were walking over here like, oh, we want to do this. We want to see, stop there. And we got here and it was the best thing by far. It was so cool.
11: And all the kids are so interested in us stopping, saying hello. You know, it's just...
7: Hello.
11: Hello.
7: Ni hao.
11: Hello.
7: Ni hao. Ni hao.
12: 上镜头了。
11: The kids are so curious and it's so wonderful to see. Really wonderful.
6: We are here at the tallest bridge in the world. It is the Huajiang Gorge Bridge in Guizhou, China. Absolutely stunning. 2 times larger than the tallest bridge in America. 2 times taller than the Eiffel Tower. 1.4 times the size of the Empire State Building. And all of this was built in 3.5 years.
13: 现在呢，我们就站在了整座的这个廊桥的进入口处，然后稍后呢，我们会经过玻璃栈道到达玻璃的观光大厅。
6: All right, everybody, we are currently on top of and walking across the Huajiang Grand Canyon Bridge, and we are very high up. We are very high up. We're going to be seeing a lot more. This is an incredible feat of human engineering. Nothing like it on the face of the earth. I'm trying not to look down because I don't want to see down below me. I'm not afraid of heights, but this is just kind of crazy.Not only is this the tallest bridge in the world, it is also the longest suspension bridge in a mountainous region. And, you know, that's part of the difficulty of building this. I'm trying to block the mic as we film because it is so windy. You know, there are other tall bridges in the world, sure, yes, but the terrain here, mountainous terrain, I mean, the wind, there's a giant river below, there's a whole lot of things that could go wrong.And building a structure like this, but there was not a single injury, not a single death in the construction of this bridge. What do you think about this, Nelly? Tallest bridge in the world.
14: That is absolutely amazing. I love it. It's so cool.
6: You would not want to fall off the bungee cord. You would not want to, they have like a wooden bridge you can walk across. I'm like, I'm definitely not doing that. This is such a crazy view.
15: Huajiang Gorge Bridge number one!
16: Huajiang Rice Noodles.
6: Okay.
16: Yes.
6: And they're spicy.
16: It's spicy? No, not spicy. Maybe you can have
6: one try. We'll see. All right, so this is the local cuisine. Huajiang spicy noodle. Very good. Spicy. It is spicy.
16: Dear friends, welcome to Huajiang.
17: Thank you.
16: The world-class project has shattered geographic barriers. Without the bridge, we should take 2 hours. Across the geography barriers. But now we build the bridge. We just take 2 minutes.
17: That's amazing.
16: Yes.
6: Nice.
16: And also, we are the ethnic minority autonomous county and inhabited by the Puyi and the Miao. We have good location advantages. We can view the bridge in 360 degrees. Most importantly,It has real benefits for people, for local people. And we can ship the local food around the country in a day. And many migrant workers has returned home to start their own business. Yeah. Just open the restaurant and open the homestays. This is the true meaning of the common prosperity.
17: Yes.
15: We love Guizhou. We love this bridge. We love China.Everyone come check it out.
6: And pretty much everyone, all the expert engineers, they agree that in any other country, this would take like 5 to 10 years to build. In America, maybe 50 years, maybe just it's never going to get ever built at all. because starting in the early 2000s, you know, we started this idea of high-speed rail and we spent over $100 billion on it, and there's like not a single mile of high-speed rail that's been built. So maybe just like this stuff never comes to the United States, I don't know. But here, again, 3.5 years. 3.5 years it took them to build this. The Francis Scott Key Bridge in Baltimore, Maryland, which partially collapsed 2 years ago this month. It hasn't even been reconstructed yet. This bridge made it extremely easy for farmers, for rural workers, for migrant workers, for transportation, trade, cargo, livestock transportation, tourists to travel here across this region in Guizhou. We saw it last night. There was a light show that took place. It takes place every night at around 7:30. I can show you a video of it now. It was spectacular. There was like hundreds of people out here watching it. There's a hotel on the other side of the bridge. But it should not be forgotten that 9 of the top 10 largest bridges in the world are here in China. 5 of the top 10 tallest bridges in the world are here in the Guizhou province. And this is all being done to serve the needs of the farmers, the agricultural workers, the migrant workers, and the citizens who live here. When we were out here and we were meeting with party cadre, and we were meeting with just people that are living in the mountains and doing their daily routines and lives, you really do understand it. It's not just the leaders that you see on the walls, their photos, their portraits on the walls. It's not just them that make China. I mean, it is the Chinese people that make China. And look at how beautiful it is when there is life, not surviving, but thriving. And that's only possible when you do have that symphony, as you put it, of people from all walks of life, all levels of life, all economic backgrounds, all different ethnic minorities coming together for this beautiful fusion of, yes, recognizing our differences, but making something beautiful out of that.

0: We'll be building two very major military bases.
1: 9月22日，美国、丹麦与格陵兰签署新防务协议。美方称，美国将由此获得在格陵兰的永久军事存在。
2: We can be sure that the Americans' attempt of gaining control of Greenland will continue.
1: 据路透社报道，美国计划重新启用一处冷战时期的军事基地。
3: Det gjorde områdene av Tøye at de fikk en stor strategisk betydning.
4: Just some few years ago, everybody agreed that the Arctic should be demilitarized. Now, just in a couple of months, everything is militarized.
1: 但格陵兰面临的挑战远不止于此，因为北极冰盖正在加速消融。
5: Depending on who you believe, in the next several decades, we could see a summer with no sea ice, effectively no sea ice in the Arctic.
1: 冰化之后，被改变的不只是航道和资源，还有人类的生存空间。
6: We are losing something that makes other countries sinking.
1: 在格陵兰。猎人有一个专门的词来形容无冰之海 ，Seekerkonit。这个词既沉重又令人恐惧。北极的升温速度是全球其他地区的三到四倍。气候变化的重锤之下，格陵兰深陷一个残酷的悖论：冰融得越多，就越被人垂涎。格陵兰地处北美与欧洲的十字路口，随着北冰洋新航道的开通，其战略地位日益凸显。丰富的地下资源更让无数人眼红，尤其是美国总统，从公开表态想要购岛，到在当地增设军事设施，深度介入矿产。
7: It's not easy being Greenland.
8: Not when the leader of the most powerful nation on Earth says he wants to take you over.
0: We need Greenland, very importantly, for international security. We have to have Greenland.
1: 在丹麦王国的这块自治领土上，特朗普到底看中了什么？这里面积堪比整个西欧，人口却只有57,000。
9: We might be an Eldorado in terms of having resources, but we're going to decide how to use them.
10: In Greenland, we don't want to be Danes. We don't want to be Americans. We want to be Greenlanders.
1: 这座被美国盯上的岛屿，不由自主地被卷入一场21世纪的大国角力。经济、军事、政治、环境，各方力量在此交锋。整件事的起点发生在2019年，特朗普的第一个任期。当时，美国媒体爆出总统对格陵兰动了心思。
11: Sounded like a bit of a joke at first, with this picture of a Trump Tower plonked on its landscape, tweeted by the president saying, "I promise not to do this to Greenland."
1: But the joke itself. 丹麦首相雷特·弗雷泽里克森称这个想法荒谬。特朗普随即取消了访问丹麦的行程。
12: I thought that the prime minister's statement that it was absurd, that was it was an absurd idea, was nasty. I thought it was an inappropriate statement.
1: 这场外交风波反倒让一些格陵兰人颇为受用。纳萨克是格陵兰南部的一个小村庄，阿瓦拉克·本特森在这里长大，他是考古专业的学生，也是一名环保活动人士。
9: When we heard that Donald Trump was trying to buy Greenland in a few years ago, we thought it was so funny.And we were a bit like grateful because then suddenly we have like we were on the world plan. Suddenly the rest of the world knew there Inuits, people living here in Greenland. So it was a good thing, but when he made the statement the second time, it was not that funny anymore.
1: 再次当选后不久, 特朗普又一次把格陵兰推上风口浪尖。 2024年12月22日, 他在社交媒体上发帖称, 对格陵兰岛的所有权和控制权是绝对必要的。几天后, 接受媒体采访时, 他更是直接质疑丹麦对该岛的主权。
12: People really don't even know if Denmark has any legal right to it. But if they do, they should give it up because we need it for national security.
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13: You have had, over time, the U.S. acquiring territories in different places. Alaska was bought to Russia. The Danish Virgin Islands were sold to the U.S. in 1917. You have had U.S. efforts to purchase Greenland earlier from the 1860s onward. You have had a Danish reluctance on doing the deal, of course.
1: 二战的爆发改变了一切。German
14: army rolled across the neutral borders of Little Denmark.
1: 北欧和西欧几乎全部落入纳粹德国之手，格陵兰孤悬海外，成了战略要地。The
15: range of aircraft was not as great at the time, and we were not able to do every fueling when planes were in flight. So Greenland became a sort of stopping point for planes produced in the U.S., so they flew them to Greenland and then on from Greenland to the U.K. So it became really important for the war effort.
13: A defense agreement was put in place in 1941, in which the U.S. authorities were given permission to establish military bases in Greenland. And in that, it is stipulated that U.S. for eternity can stay in Greenland if they deem a threat towards the United States.
1: 这些美军基地装备了气象站，对策划欧洲战场的军事行动至关重要。
13: These weather reports from Greenland. It was actually part of the preparation for D-Day.
16: D-Day, early afternoon.
17: Greenland has become a crucial point in military planning.
18: So the Germans brought up their bombers.
1: 二战结束后, 丹麦想恢复对格陵兰的完全主权。 但杜鲁门政府开出1亿美元黄金的价码，要买下这座岛。丹麦政府认为这一要求荒谬至极，当即予以拒绝。然而，面对新的全球格局，美国拒绝从格陵兰撤走。
13: You had the startup of the Cold War following Second World War and a keen interest from the United States to be able to defend itself towards attacks from Soviet Union. And in that regard, Greenland plays a crucial part.
15: Because if you want to fire a nuclear missile from the U.S. to Russia or vice versa, then the shortest route trajectory is over the Arctic and over Greenland.
1: 随着两大阵营的对峙不断升级，丹麦在1949年北约成立之初便加入了联盟。 这个北欧小国把格陵兰的防务托付给了美国。美军在格陵兰拥有广泛的军事通行与部署权。在雷达站网络的核心地带，图勒空军基地，也就是今天的皮图菲克太空基地拔地而起。基地建设迫使当地因纽特原住民被强制迁移。到20世纪60年代鼎盛时期，这里驻扎着约10000名美军人员，接近格陵兰当时总人口的1/3。如今基地只剩100名美军驻守，但它仍是美国反导防御系统和卫星监控网络的重要支点。而且从来没有人质疑过美国在格陵兰的军事控制权。正因为如此，当特朗普放话要拿下格陵兰时，全世界，尤其是格陵兰人，感到大为震惊。
9: It was scary to see on the news. It was just not like a joke anymore. It became like a reality. First, when his son came to Nuuk.
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9: And he gave mega heads and invited some people.
1: 陪他同行的是查理·科克，一位 MAGA 运动的网红，他拍了一段宣传视频。
19: If you could say anything to Donald Trump, what would you tell him?
20: God bless you. You are so strong, and we love you so much.
21: I just want to say that it's a very special place. It needs security for itself, but it also needs security very much for the world.
20: You are right.
19: You guys like that, right?
1: 所以。美国为什么如此在意格陵兰岛？朱莉亚·内谢瓦特在特朗普第一任期内担任国土安全顾问。这位北极事务专家至今仍能在这个议题上跟特朗普政府说上话。
22: Look, the bottom line is, the Arctic is a very strategic, location, and Greenland is certainly at that critical juncture when it comes to North America and Europe. And so there has to be increased security, elements in place.
1: 全球变暖催生了这场北极争夺战。数十年来，美国佛蒙特大学教授保罗·比尔曼一直在研究气候变化对格陵兰冰盖的影响。冰盖覆盖了全岛近80%的面积。
5: We have data on sea ice, and the data are not good. They show a dramatic decline in sea ice over the last several decades, and the forecasts are it's only going to get worse. Depending on who you believe, in the next several decades, we could see a summer with no sea ice.Effectively, no sea ice in the Arctic. Opening the Arctic to ship travel, to commerce, but also to warships and to potential hostility. So it is a strategic change not to have the Arctic Ocean frozen over where only icebreakers can move. Is that a good thing? Absolutely not. Because the Arctic is in many ways a regulator of Earth's climate. And once we've lost the sea ice that covers the Arctic, then every summer the sunlight that shines 24 hours on there.Is going to heat the water and heat the earth. And that's another one of those reinforcing feedback loops that's going to make our planet yet warmer.
1: 科学家忧心忡忡，但也有人对这个新机遇兴奋不已。
15: if you can go by a container ship from Asia to Europe along the Arctic route instead of going the other way around through the Suez Canal, then you can get from Europe to Asia much quicker, and that means that you'll save money. And for that reason, that area has become important, especially for the Russians, who hope that they can charge shipping going through their national waters.
2: 不过专家们普遍认为，格陵兰未必是紧张局势真正的爆发点。
15: The U.S. Navy has not intensified its patrolling around Greenland, and if you ask the U.S. Navy, then they don't really see a need for it. They see a need for controlling Iceland so that they can control the straits between Greenland, Iceland, and the U.K. for submarines and other stuff. So they reopened the base there with a clear military purpose, but they haven't done anything in Greenland, which essentially is because that there's no military threat there.
1: 这座离哥本哈根只有几十公里的小城，是丹麦保守人民党议员兼发言人拉斯穆斯·亚洛夫的地盘。身为反对党成员，他说话比政府要坦率得多。
3: I don't think we should overcomplicate things and look for very complicated reasons for why Trump wants Greenland. It doesn't have to do with developments in the Arctic or Russia or China.Because these threats are imaginary and not real, and they are definitely under control of the current setup with Greenland being part of NATO. The reason is much more simple. He just wants more land. He wants to put his name on the map. He wants to put USA on the map of Greenland, and that's the reason for it, because there is no other logical explanation for it.
12: And I also have a message tonight for the incredible people of Greenland.
2: 这一次，他直接对着格陵兰人喊话。
12: And if you choose, we welcome you into the United States of America. We need.
2: 话音一落，鲁克街头涌上近千人。前格陵兰自治政府总理则直言：“你不能像买东西一样买下一个民族，

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1: People really don't even know if Denmark has any legal right to it. But if they do, they should give it up because we need it for national security.
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3: Because if you want to fire a nuclear missile from the U.S. to Russia or vice versa, then the shortest route trajectory is over the Arctic and over Greenland.
4: Speaker, the President of the United States.
2: 为了得到格陵兰岛，特朗普这位前地产大亨不断调整策略。2025年3月4日，他在国会演讲中不再对着丹麦喊话，转而直接向格陵兰人民喊话。
5: And I also have a message tonight for the incredible people of Greenland. We strongly support your right to determine your own future. And if you choose, we welcome you into the United States of America. We need Greenland for.
2: 他一方面表示支持格陵兰人自主决定未来，另一方面又撂下话，无论格陵兰人答不答应，美国都会得到它。
5: And I think we're going to get it. One way or the other, we're going to get it. We will keep you safe. We will make you rich. And together, we will take Greenland to heights like you have never thought possible before. It's a very small population, but very, very large piece of land and very, very important for military security. America is once again standing strong against the...
2: 这位海豹猎人叫库皮克·克莱斯特，他曾在2009年到2013年间担任格陵兰岛自治政府总理。如今他在民间仍有影响力。
6: The Americans are really unpopular, or the presidency at least. You cannot just buy a land or its people. That's against everything. And against Greenlanders, of course, in the midst of Greenlanders fight for independence of Denmark.
2: 格陵兰人用行动回应了特朗普，他们走上街头，近千人在努克举行了抗议，这个数字相当惊人。各主要政党领导人也悉数到场。虽然不再掌权，库皮克·克莱斯特依然会和女儿米拉聊国际局势。

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0: I think a lot of Greenlandic people feel there's been a lot of disrespect of the people that live here, and our ability to make our own decisions of how our country should be in the future. We want to be the agents of telling our own story, but also representing ourselves out in the world. And I think it's reasonable and it makes sense, but of course, it's not as easy as it seems, right?
1: 在伊卢利萨特，冰峡湾中心负责人卡尔桑德格林也涉足政坛。
2: I would say Donald Trump has divided us in two places. We didn't need that at all. A lot of people were saying, let's say yes to Donald Trump and become part of the US. The other place was saying, it's not a good idea.
3: Welcome to America. Welcome to America. Why would you do that?
4: Can you buy me?
3: Yeah, sir, I can put the hat on. Oh, what?
4: Hey,
3: sir,
4: have you ever tried?
3: What do I?
4: Buffalo Wild Wings. Yeah.
1: 在政治棋盘的另一端，是格陵兰主要反对党纳莱拉克党的领袖佩莱布罗贝尔。
5: When he said we will get it one way or the other, it's because all the political parties have said we want a defense agreement, collaboration agreement, trade agreement with the U.S. So that control they would get one way or the other. The difference between us and all the other parties in Greenland is that we don't talk about independence as something that is being used as a bargaining chip towards Denmark. It's actually something we want to achieve.
2: I don't think we are ready to be independent right now. It's too unrealistic. We need more educated people. We need more doctors, Greenlandic doctors. We need more Greenlandic scientists. We need more Greenlandic inventors. We are too dependent on one business, which is a fishery.
1: 如今，格陵兰有超过4000人从事渔业，占其劳动力总数的一成以上。虾、鳕鱼、大比目鱼等海产品销往全球，大多经由丹麦出口。但渔业出口约占总出口额的90%。同时，格陵兰又高度依赖外部进口，因此实现经济多元化、开辟新产业成为当务之急。一位在格陵兰政府任职的核心人物，正在为了这个目标努力。
0: My name is Nanna Danielsen. I'm a politician in Greenland. I've been in the parliament for 7 years.Then I went out and did something in the real world. That I came back and became minister of this area that I also have now, which is mineral resources, energy, business, gender equality, and justice. 54% of our income into the national budget is from outside. It's primarily from the block grant from Denmark, and then some money also from the European Union. So we do have.A very difficult task ahead of us. We do need to make more money on our own in order to be self-sufficient. And I think that's a big part of our pride, that we are able to pay our own way. So the minerals, of course, plays a role in that.
1: 矿产，在很多人看来，这才是特朗普真正的胃口所在。格陵兰脚下是一座巨大的矿产宝库，黄金。石油、天然气，以及各种对全球经济不可或缺的矿物。然而，想要开采这些地下宝藏绝非易事。明天凤凰大事业 为您讲。

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2: We can be sure that the Americans' attempt of gaining control of Greenland will continue.
1: 据路透社报道，美国计划重新启用一处冷战时期的军事基地。
3: Det gjorde områdene av Tøye at de fikk en stor strategisk betydning.
4: Just some few years ago, everybody agreed that the Arctic should be demilitarized. Now, just in a couple of months, everything is militarized.
1: 但格陵兰面临的挑战远不止于此，因为北极冰盖正在加速消融。
5: Depending on who you believe, in the next several decades, we could see a summer with no sea ice, effectively no sea ice in the Arctic.
1: 冰化之后，被改变的不只是航道和资源，还有人类的生存空间。
6: We are losing something that makes other countries sinking.
1: 在格陵兰，猎人有一个专门的词来形容无冰之海 ，Sikkonit。这个词既沉重又令人恐惧。北极的升温速度是全球其他地区的3到4倍。气候变化的重锤之下，格陵兰深陷一个残酷的悖论：冰融得越多，就越被人垂涎。格陵兰地处北美与欧洲的十字路口，随着北冰洋新航道的开通，其战略地位日益凸显。丰富的地下资源更让无数人眼红，尤其是美国总统。从公开表态想要购岛，到在当地增设军事设施，深度介入矿产。
7: It's not easy being Greenland.
8: Not when the leader of the most powerful nation on Earth says he wants to take you over.
0: We need Greenland, very importantly, for international security. We have to have Greenland.
1: 在丹麦王国的这块自治领土上，特朗普到底看中了什么？这里面积堪比整个西欧，人口却只有57000。
9: We might be an Eldorado in terms of having resources, but we're going to decide how to use them.
10: In Greenland, we don't want to be Danes. We don't want to be Americans. We want to be Greenlanders.
1: 这座被美国盯上的岛屿，不由自主地被卷入一场21世纪的大国角力，经济、军事、政治、环境，各方力量在此交锋。整件事的起点发生在2019年，特朗普的第一个任期。当时美国媒体爆出，总统对格陵兰动了心思。
11: Sounded like a bit of a joke at first, with this picture of a Trump Tower plonked on its landscape, tweeted by the president saying, "I promise not to do this to Greenland." But the joke it seems.
1: 丹麦首相雷特·弗雷泽里克森称这个想法荒谬。特朗普随即取消了访问丹麦的行程。
12: I thought that the prime minister's statement that it was absurd, that was it was an absurd idea, was nasty. I thought it was an inappropriate statement.
1: 这场外交风波反倒让一些格陵兰人颇为受用。纳萨克是格陵兰南部的一个小村庄，阿瓦拉克·本特森在这里长大，他是考古专业的学生，也是一名环保活动人士。
13: When we heard that Donald Trump was trying to buy Greenland in a few years ago, we thought it was so funny. And we were a bit like grateful because then suddenly we have like we were on the world plan. Suddenly the rest of the world knew there Inuits, people living here in Greenland. So it was a good thing, but when he made the statement the second time, it was not that funny anymore.
1: 再次当选后不久, 特朗普又一次把格陵兰推上风口浪尖。 2024年12月22日, 他在社交媒体上发帖称, 对格陵兰岛的所有权和控制权是绝对必要的。几天后, 接受媒体采访时, 他更是直接质疑丹麦对该岛的主权。
12: People really don't even know if Denmark has any legal right to it. But if they do, they should give it up because we need it for national security.
1: He directly and blatant. 严斯海英里希是格陵兰驻哥本哈根代表处的负责人，也是首位在格陵兰首府努克大学取得当代史博士学位的本地人。You
14: have had over time the U.S. acquiring territories in different places. Alaska was bought to Russia. The Danish Virgin Islands were sold to the U.S. in 1917. You have had U.S. efforts to purchase Greenland earlier from the 1860s onward. You have had a Danish reluctance on doing the deal, of course.
1: 二战的爆发改变了一切。
15: German army rolled across the neutral borders of Little Denmark.
1: 北欧和西欧几乎全部落入纳粹德国之手，格陵兰孤悬海外。
16: The range of aircraft was not as great at the time, and we were not able to do air refueling when planes were in flight. So Greenland became a sort of stopping point for planes produced in the US, so they flew them to Greenland and then on from Greenland to the UK. So it became really important for the war effort.
14: A defense agreement was put in place in 1941, in which the U.S. Authorities were given permission to establish military bases in Greenland. And in that, it is stipulated that U.S. for eternity can stay in Greenland if they deem a threat towards the United States.
1: 对策划欧洲战场的军事行动至关重要。These
14: weather reports from Greenland. It was actually part of the preparation for D-Day.
17: D-Day, early afternoon.
18: Greenland has become a crucial point in military planning.
15: So the Germans brought up their bombers.
1: 二战结束后，丹麦想恢复对格陵兰的完全主权，但杜鲁门政府开出1亿美元黄金的价码，要买下这座岛。丹麦政府认为这一要求荒谬至极，当即予以拒绝。然而，面对新的全球格局，美国拒绝从格陵兰撤走。
14: You had the startup of the Cold War following Second World War and keen interest from the United States to be able to defend itself towards attacks from Soviet Union. And in that regard, Greenland plays a crucial part.
16: Because if you want to fire a nuclear missile from the US to Russia or vice versa, then the shortest route trajectory is over the Arctic and over Greenland.
1: 随着两大阵营的对峙不断升级。

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1: It was scary to see on the news. It was just not like a joke anymore. It became like a reality. First, when his son came to Nuuk.
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0: 陪他同行的是查理·科克，一位 MAGA 运动的网红，他拍了一段宣传视频。
2: If you could say anything to Donald Trump, what would you tell him?
3: God bless you. You are so strong, and we love you so much.
4: I just want to say that it's a very special place. It needs security for itself, but it also needs security very much for the world.
5: You are right.
6: You guys like that, right?
0: 所以。美国为什么如此在意格陵兰岛？茱莉亚·内谢瓦特在特朗普第一任期内担任国土安全顾问，这位北极事务专家至今仍能在这个议题上跟特朗普政府说上话。
7: Look, the bottom line is, the Arctic is a very strategic, location, and Greenland is certainly at that critical juncture when it comes to North America and Europe. And so there has to be increased security, elements in place.
0: 全球变暖催生了这场北极争夺战。数十年来，美国佛蒙特大学教授保罗·比尔曼一直在研究气候变化对格陵兰冰盖的影响。冰盖覆盖了全岛近80%的面积。
8: We have data on sea ice, and the data are not good. They show a dramatic decline in sea ice over the last several decades, and the forecasts are it's only going to get worse. Depending on who you believe, in the next several decades, we could see a summer with no sea ice.Effectively, no sea ice in the Arctic. Opening the Arctic to ship travel, to commerce, but also to warships and to potential hostility. So it is a strategic change not to have the Arctic Ocean frozen over where only icebreakers can move. Is that a good thing? Absolutely not. Because the Arctic is in many ways a regulator of Earth's climate. And once we've lost the sea ice that covers the Arctic, then every summer the sunlight that shines 24 hours on there.Is going to heat the water and heat the earth. And that's another one of those reinforcing feedback loops that's going to make our planet yet warmer.
0: 科学家忧心忡忡，但也有人对这个新机遇兴奋不已。
9: If you can go by a container ship

0: from Asia to Europe along the Arctic route instead of going the other way around through the Suez Canal, then you can get from Europe to Asia much quicker. And that means that you'll save money. And for that reason, that area has become important, especially for the Russians who hope that they can charge shipping going through their national waters.
1: 不过专家们普遍认为, 格陵兰未必是紧张局势真正的爆发点。
0: The US Navy has not intensified its patrolling around Greenland. And if you ask the US Navy, then they don't really see a need for it. They see a need for controlling Iceland so that they can control the straits between Greenland, Iceland and the UK for submarines and other stuff. So they reopened the base there with a clear military purpose. But they haven't done anything in Greenland, which essentially is because that there's no military threat there.
2: 这座离哥本哈根只有几十公里的小城，是丹麦保守人民党议员兼发言人拉斯穆斯·亚洛夫的地盘。 身为反对党成员，他说话比政府要坦率得多。
3: I don't think we should overcomplicate things and look for very complicated reasons for why Trump wants Greenland. It doesn't have to do with developments in the Arctic or Russia or China, because these threats are imaginary and not real, and they are definitely under control of the current setup with Greenland being part of NATO. The reason is much more simple. He just wants more land. He wants to put his name on the map. He wants to put USA on the map of Greenland. And that's the reason for it, because there is no other logical explanation for it.
4: And I also have a message tonight for the incredible people of Greenland. And if you choose, we welcome you into the United States of America. We need.
1: 话音一落, 鲁克街头涌上近千人。 前格陵兰自治政府总理则直言：“你不能像买东西一样买下一个民族。”

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2: People really don't even know if Denmark has any legal right to, but if they do, they should give it up because we need it for national security.
3: 一句买下格陵兰，曾让丹麦首相直呼荒谬。这座被垂涎已久的岛屿，早在1946年就被开出过$1亿黄金的价码。
4: Because if you want to fire a nuclear missile from the U.S. to Russia or vice versa, then the shortest route trajectory is over the Arctic and over Greenland.
5: Speaker, the President of the United States.
3: 为了得到格陵兰岛，特朗普这位前地产大亨不断调整策略。2025年3月4日，他在国会演讲中不再对着丹麦喊话，转而直接向格陵兰人民喊话。
6: And I also have a message tonight for the incredible people of Greenland. We strongly support your right to determine your own future. And if you choose, we welcome you into the United States of America. We need Greenland for...
3: 他一方面表示支持格陵兰人自主决定未来，另一方面又撂下话，无论格陵兰人答不答应，美国都会得到它。
6: And I think we're going to get it. One way or the other, we're going to get it.

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1: The Americans are really unpopular, or the presidency at least. You cannot just buy a land or its people. That's against everything. And against Greenlanders, of course, in the midst of Greenlanders' fight for independence of Denmark.
3: 格陵兰人用行动回应了特朗普，他们走上街头，近千人在努克举行了抗议，这个数字相当惊人。各主要政党领导人也悉数到场。 虽然不再掌权，库皮克·克莱斯特依然会和女儿米拉聊国际局势。
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5: I think a lot of Greenlandic people feel there's been a lot of disrespect of the people that live here, and our ability to make our own decisions of how our country should be in the future. We want to be the agents of telling our own story, but also representing ourselves out in the world. And I think it's reasonable and it makes sense, but of course. It's not as easy as it seems, right?
3: 在伊卢利萨特，冰峡湾中心负责人卡尔桑德格林也涉足政坛。I
6: would say Donald Trump has divided us in two places. We didn't need that at all. A lot of people were saying, let's say yes to Donald Trump. And become part of the U.S. The other place was saying it's not a good idea.
7: Welcome to America. Welcome to America.
8: Why would you buy us?
7: Why would you?
8: No. You can buy us.
7: Why would you do that?
8: Can you buy me?
7: Yeah, sir. I can put the hat on. Oh, what?
8: Hey,
7: sir.
8: Have you ever tried?
7: What about
8: Buffalo Wild Wings?
3: 在政治棋盘的另一端，是格陵兰主要反对党。 纳莱拉克党的领袖佩莱布罗德。When
9: he said we will get it one way or the other, it's because all the political parties have said we want a defense agreement, collaboration agreement, trade agreement with the U.S. So that control they would get one way or the other. The difference between us and all the other parties in Greenland is that we don't talk about independence as something that. Is be used as a bargaining chip towards Denmark. It's actually something we want to achieve.
6: I don't think we are ready to be independent right now. It's too unrealistic. We need more educated people. We need more doctors, Greenlandic doctors. We need more Greenlandic scientists. We need more Greenlandic inventors. We are too dependent on one. Business, which is fishery.
3: 如今，格陵兰有超过4000人从事渔业，占其劳动。

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1: My name is Naya Nathanielsen. I'm a politician in Greenland. I've been in the parliament for 7 years. Then I went out and did something in the real world. Then I came back and became minister of this area that I also have now, which is mineral resources, energy, business, gender equality, and justice. 54% of our income into the national budget is from outside. It's primarily from the block grant from Denmark, and then some money also from the European Union. So we do have a very difficult task ahead of us. We do need to make more money on our own in order to be self-sufficient. And I think that's a big part of our pride, that we are able to pay our own way. So the minerals, of course, plays a role in that.
0: 矿产，在很多人看来，这才是特朗普真正的胃口所在。格陵兰脚下是一座巨大的矿产宝库。 黄金、石油、天然气，以及各种对全球经济不可或缺的矿物。然而，想要开采这些地下宝藏，绝非易事。明天，凤凰大视野为您讲述这座北极岛屿上足以撼动世界的矿产之争。

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2: I would say you have the entire tech world, the entire banking world, and a lot more. If you go by points, I think it's the ultimate crowd. I wish we had more seats. That's the only problem.
1: 经贸、军事、人工智能多领域对话如何助力中美建设性战略稳定关系落地？
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6: 你们聊了 AI 吗？人工智能吗？
5: 有对话。
7: We just had a very, very successful engagement with the Chinese on trade via and AI, completing the, where we left off in Beijing.
1: 卫星图观，中美再延长贸易休战期2个月，将为全球市场带来哪些新的契机？立体解读，俄乌、中东乱局不断。如何将全球置于炼油危机之中？

0: probably 6 months.
1: I'm your professor. From here on out, we're gonna do things very, very differently.
2: Are you all right?
1: No.
3: It's your health.
1: I didn't need to be facetious.
2: What happened to us, Richie?
1: What happened to us? Life. And you got one shot. Make it yours.
4: 教授，十月九日晚上9:15，凤凰卫视电影台。文化是灵魂的培养，是记录文明的进程，超脱物质，超越观念，汇聚思想和行为，见证历史精髓，人类之美。文化大观园，星期六，凤凰卫视中文台。您正在收看的是凤凰卫视